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Seven time right, seven time will fall. 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Crowd upon the receiving end, them a ball, who them a ball for baseball name, them a call through the place with music for one and for all. The people

0: el CM Punk. Así que en este momento vamos a escuchar a Living in Colors, Living Colors, con Cool a Personality.
1: Right down to earth, in a language that everybody here can easily understand.

0: Buenas tardes, Irving Scott, Papi Scott, ¿me puedes poner la canción de DX, de Shawn Michaels y Triple H, por favor?
1: Hey, you think you can tell us what to do? You think you can tell us what to wear? You think that you're better? Well, you better get ready.

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2: 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What would you like in a woman?
3: Kind and Latina.
4: Escuchas Top Hits en Exa, la música del momento.